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0: remix, yeah, remix, nigga. 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Yeah, came about to know it, ain't see it. All that other shit dropping, you can keep it. You know, baby, make the bad bitch pop that, throw that up around like it's the freak. Nigga.
1: Okay,
0: push me to the wall, get to pulling down my drawers. Hands up in the M, playing defense.
1: Yeah,
0: a couple years straight, nigga, thought that was it. Ain't no fool, wait, no, I brought back a hit. I had took her with me, we both spent a little time. She got hers, I got mine, then I brought back his beauty. Nigga, blame me, I brought back a chain and some money, a purse. I just brought back some dude. Cut a hoe off, I won't feel in it.
1: Yup,
0: take him back over.

Everybody jumping out of their mind. Everybody going out of their skins. Everybody jumping out of their mind.

0: 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You know what it is? When you hear that.
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2: I think my hair stopped growing. Is that even a thing? I haven't lost any of it, but something ain't the same. Maybe it's a metaphor. Is it even that deep? I think my hair stopped growing. Or is it me? I called Phil a couple times. He's probably sick of me. He said go easy on yourself, but what does that even mean? Sounds like good advice, but

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1: You know what it is? When you hear that. Começa agora o Top Urban.
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1: Yo guys, what's up? Romo here and welcome to a new SoundWaps live set from beautiful, beautiful Masai Mara National Park in Kenya. And thank you so much for Simba Oryx Nature Camp for making this possible, and also thanks to you guys for listening to my music and following me on my socials. And otherwise, hope you enjoy the set. Let's go.

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Listen to the mariachi play at midnight. Are you with me? Are you with me?

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I like it. I like it. I know you can show me. 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

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The last song I just performed is titled Sunsets, and I wrote the song while I was watching the sunset with the love of my life, you know. 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

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And these are a couple of songs, a couple of beautiful songs I make that I'm performing right now. 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